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0: 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Schönen Montagvormittag mit SR3.
1: One ticket, please. Lord have mercy, everybody's here. Hey, what's going on, man? Yeah, she's at home. Yeah, she's at home.

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'66 seemed like the year I was really going somewhere. We were living in San Francisco.